Hotel Namath, ALS priority response, early shutdown requested. Number 33, Deborah Drive, Cali Drive to the dead end, 73-year-old female, chest pain. She's taking two baby aspirin, was instructed to take two more. That's ALS priority response, number 33, Deborah Drive, Cali Drive is your cross time, now 2005.

Dispatch to Monroe Fire, assisted by Stevenson. Need a response, 358 Wheeler Road, Fairway Acres, Senior Housing, Building Charlie, Unit 3, for the activated fire alarm. And that's dispatch to Monroe Fire, assisted by Stevenson. Need a response, 358 Wheeler Road, Fairway Acres, Senior Housing, Building Charlie, Unit 3, for the activated fire alarm. Yeah, 592, cross of Church Street and Deerfield Lane, timeout 2050. All right, well.

0: to sign up for Monroe, you cut yourself off. 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
0: 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All I got was building Charlie, Unit 3.
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0: arriving, 358 Wheeler Road, Building C. Warning, strobe's activated. 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There's nothing showing.
1: Roger, 7-4, establishing command. Strobe's alarm showing. Building is not evacuated, nothing is showing. 2055.

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0: for you, dispatch. Roger, you guessed it.
1: Had that left with Powerball.

Sony Rescue Medical Services, respond priority 2, number 12, Arch Street, meet the police on scene. A 12-year-old female psychiatric crisis. Repeating for Ansonia, respond priority 2, number 12, Arch Street. A 12-year-old female psychiatric crisis. Cross Street, Franklin Street, Howard Avenue, time to dispatch 2242.

0: Nebula, 12 Arch Street, 12-year-old female, psychiatric crisis. PD is on scene, so you're cleared in.
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3: 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Have my full wire down. No arcing at this time. Steady UI pole 3920.

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1: Also, UI pull 3919. 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Just need to be checked out by the UI.

25 to Melbourne. Union Camp with medic drop. They're on their way back. No medical here. City side is going to be complete block in front of 111 with the power line down across the road. We'll be clearing out momentarily.

Sonia Rescue Medical Service, respond 31 BLS 45 Murray Street, 50-year-old female, trip and fall, lower back arm pain. Repeating, Ansonia Rescue Medical Service, respond 31 BLS 45 Murray Street, 50-year-old female, trip and fall, lower back arm pain, cross streets, Grove Street, Day Street, 0043.

Party 1, BLS 45 Murray Street for the 50-year-old female, trip and fall, lower back and arm pain.

Shelton dispatch on the air, Shawnee, that's first call in town, BLS normal travel. 404 Waverly Road for that 81-year-old man in the fall. Repeating, Shelton dispatch on the air, Shawnee, that's first call in town, BLS normal travel. 404 Waverly Road for that 81-year-old man in the fall. The cross streets are Country Ridge Road, Country Ridge Drive to Booth Hill Road. 10 is 0050.

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0: Shelton, 5 Victor 35, you're responding 81-year-old male. The reported fall was not using his walker. He's reporting a elbow injury, possible lift assist only.
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Dispatch, first calling town, BLS priority. 3 Martinka Drive, 83-year-old male for a follow that strike. 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Cross streets are Diamond Road and Henry Drive, timeout 902.

0: Female, female. 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On 3146 Smith Street, department of the rear cross the name of the road, Spring Street. 81-year-old female, unable to ambulate, abnormal breathing ALS.
1: Victor reporting.

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REQ. Western Department, 133 West Street, Department 9 Charlie, for the U.S. Assistance Proceeding. Mario Delinger, 2nd Act, call town response for REQ. The Western Department, 133 West Street, Department 9 Charlie, for the female party list. 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

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I have 705 in the car. You want additional for 133 West Street, Apartment 9 Charlie Lister. Repeating. Marindale, second act Palm Town, 705 car. One additional is needed for 133 West Street, Apartment 9 Charlie. The price of Lister. I'm down 937.

respond on the residential fire alarm. We're 118 High Street coming in as a basement smoke alarm. Repeating, Derby Fire Department. Respond to the activated fire alarm. 118 High Street, across the McLaughlin Terrace. And Sentinel Hill Road for the activated fire alarm smoke detector in the basement. The assignment engine 14, engine 13, engine 12, rescue 18, truck 15, FD-10. 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

0: 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Information of the 46-year-old female vomiting. 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
1: Bravo 7 responding.
0: Engine 12, you're on the response. Engine 12 and FD-10, be advised, PD called back. ADT was able to make contact with a key holder who gave proper passcode and stated

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1: 114 confirmed false alarm smoke. 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

Special EMS, first call in town, ALS on a priority, 96 Cranston Ave, 88-year-old male for the headache. Repeating, Shawnee EMS, first call in town, ALS on a priority, 96 Cranston Ave, 88-year-old male for the headache. Cross streets are Manton Street and a dead end, timeout 10-03.

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1: Hi, Victor 3-5.
0: Responding.
1: Roger, initial complaint of nausea and head pain. He is a stroke victim. However, they then stated he is not having head pain, but he is experiencing difficulty breathing.

0: through Milford. 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

5 DN Soldier. Punch me a ticket for 63 Woodlawn. We had a medical alarm going off in the lobby for apartment 403. I investigated. There is no one in the apartment. And you can just clear that all the way through. And Bravo 7 will be transporting to Griffin.

0: 7. And be advised, North State between North Main and Smith is closed.
1: Had a closure in there for North State between 4th. Are you saying it's extending farther up to Smith?
0: Yeah, you can get down Woodlawn to Smith, but you can't get there from North State.

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0: Medic 1 responding.
1: Quinn 3, Medic 1, 941, Bridgeport Ave. That bridge is going to be for an approximately 50-year-old male bridge. The fall on the injured ankle.

an admin ticket for the St. Mary's School on Elizabeth Street for a community outreach event.

0: Hotel EMS, stand by 88 Morningside Court. Dispatch to Shalom EMS, second call in town, BLS normal travel, 88 Morningside Court in the Rivendell Condos. The 83-year-old male on the weakness. Being dispatched to Shalom EMS, second call in town, BLS normal travel, 88 Morningside Court, the Rivendell Condos, for the 83-year-old male on the weakness. Cross Street 3rd, Waterview Drive and Rivendell Drive, timeout 1034.
1: Yes, sir. 435 East Main on the first floor. For the 63-year-old female, agitated and paranoid. Repeat respond, BH Care, 435 East Main, first floor. For the 63-year-old female, agitated and paranoid, 1034.
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Anymore ambulance. And Tango 6 on response, 32, 160 Bank Street to Wendy's, 53-year-old female, post-seizure. Sign out, 10-8.

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Nobody is. 375 Nichols Ave. Residential fire alarm. 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

0: Affirmative, it's a final priority to 258 Olivia Street on the first floor for the 31-year-old female thankful episode. Is currently conscious and awake. Repeating your spawn, 258 Olivia Street on the first floor, priority to 31-year-old female who had a thankful episode is currently conscious and breathing at 1121 hours.
1: Hi, Richardson.
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Need to be unseen for an elderly male dizziness. 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

for 14. 1 may not have killed it. 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

Better go with best Friday too. Priority 2, number 69 Woodbridge Avenue on the second floor, and for the fall victim medical emergency division. Repeating response, 69 Woodbridge Avenue, second floor, 73-year-old male, medical emergency division reporting a fall, 1315.

Bravo 10, just got a call back from the alarm company for 69 Woodbridge Avenue. VNA is on scene, help the patient up there.

0: 5. You go with that, or you want us to go check on it?
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It's 129 Shagmark Drive for the... Female difficulty breathing. Repeat, respond to priority one, 128.9 Shagmark Drive, 780 female difficulty breathing, 1357.

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WPLK 253.

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1: 10-4. 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

Golden EMS, first calling town, BLS normal travel, 9 Mountain View Drive, the four winds, the loading dock for the 31-year-old male for the knee pain. Repeating, Shell and EMS, first calling town, BLS normal travel, 9 Mountain View Drive, 31-year-old male for the knee pain at the four winds loading dock. Cross streets are Ivy Brook Road and Bunker Hill Circle, timeout 1535.

0: 5 Victor 40, transporting Bill Griffin.
1: Victor 40, transporting. You said you were going to Yelp?
0: Hospital.
1: Roger, I wasn't even close. Sure you're going to Griffin.

This is Shell Name, second call in town, BLS on a priority, 40 Cedar Hill Road, 86-year-old female for a sick. Repeating Shell Name, second call in town, BLS on a priority, 40 Cedar Hill Road, 86-year-old female for a sick. Cross streets are Long Meadow Road and the loop, timeout 1612.

that were 99 bucks for a CVS for the odor of cleaning materials that apparently sits in plastic on fire, which is now not burning.

Engine 7, Medic 3, Engine 4, EMS Delta Response, 60 Jasmine Circle, cross of Old Orinoco Road and Tiburnum Lane.

And so the Christ in the fourth time I stick the jasmine circle. And so the 700-year-old female just goes breathing.

0: 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Fire test call. 349 Naugatuck Avenue. 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
1: Five, one, Griffin, Bravo.

Quick 5, Medic 2, EMS Charlie response. 22 Robin Lane, Cross Street, Shadyside Lane.

priority 222 Leavenworth Road, Kids First Learning Center. For the one-year-old male, fall off a bike with a head strike. Repeating show on EMS, second call in town, BLS priority. 222 Leavenworth Road, Kids First Learning Center. For the one-year-old male, fall off a bike with a head strike. Cross streets are Indian Well Road and Maple Ave, time out of 1653.

dispatch to Victor 10. Victor 10, it's going to be for a one-year-old male who was riding his bike. 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
0: You can show us on
1: the beam. Here we see.

Engine 6, Medic 1, EMS, Charlie Response, 20 Brooklawn Drive, cross of Rosebrook Road and Brooklawn Court.

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0: Okay, we're going to be clear with parental refusal on the patient's behalf, RMA, AMA.
1: Received with the parental refusal, 1715.
0: Hi, Victor 35.
1: Victor 35.
0: Clear, returning.
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Monroe, dispatch on the air to all Monroe Fire Departments with your nightly radio test. 316 is out of service. Be advised that the water main break on Huntington Road along the Trumbull-Stratford line is still in effect. Water Supply Task Force 7123 may be activated for any reported fires in that area. Monroe Dispatch is 1807. All units, stand by for a test of the evac.

response party one, the O'Donnell apartment, 63 Woodlawn Avenue, apartment 102, 65-year-old female, sick, sweating, and dizzy. Repeating, inside rescue medical services, response party one, the O'Donnell apartment, 63 Woodlawn Avenue, apartment 102, 65-year-old female, sick, sweating, and dizzy. Time now is 18:10 hours.

median lane at Swanson Road for the 37-year-old female. Hey, pardon, you repeat your final phrase to 292 Roosevelt Drive for the 37-year-old female. Hey, pardon, 8020.

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Shelton EMS, B-List, Priority 708, Bridgeport Avenue, the benchmark, 351, 75 female, forehead strike. Shelton EMS, B-List, Priority 708, Bridgeport Avenue, benchmark, 351, 75 female, forehead strike.

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0: 35, 708A. Fall.
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0: 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Sorry, buzz up. Received on scene. Room number 351.
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1: We didn't get the tone, by the way.
0: Okay, that's where Squad 1 Medic 3 is 31 Box Peoples Road, Milford Hospital walk-in. 7-year-old fall from a motorized scooter, head injured.

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2.5 Ryder to 2.5 Lieutenant. 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
0: 35, are you changing destination? You asked for a trauma heads up to St. Mary's.
1: Yeah, we came back on and canceled that. The patient changed her mind, so we're heading to Bridgeport now.
0: Received.

5, Medic 2, EMS, Charlie Response, Shipyard Lane and Harborside Drive.

executive office, do we have a location for the station?

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